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0: 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What's your call reporting 3 juveniles driving around on a golf cart, 2nd and Miller Street?
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0: 1856.

I remember last seeing about 2 minutes ago. 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

9615. RP just saw the golf cart again. She stated it was on Miller Street headed towards 5th Street. Station 57.

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1: The report of only one golf cart.
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1: Copy. I've got two going up Indiana towards Scenic Vista. Both appear to be operated by adults.
0: Copy. This was an off-white golf cart with three juveniles.
1: Copy.
0: 1901.

0: 619.
1: 619, I've at this point, I've checked about all the streets in South Baker to include Ladd Auto's property as well. I'm not seeing anything that matches.
0: 1909.

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0: Contact Isaac Kingsbury, 541-540-1311. This will be a 12-year-old juvenile in Richland. He would like to report to adults for harassing him for using the ramp that is at the sidewalk currently as they're doing curb work there. He has not spoken to his parents about this issue at this time.
1: 532, copy.
0: 1923.

0: for in-person contact from a Brendan Smith, 2433 First Street, Apartment 2. He had called in earlier. This will be regarding Brandy Winston stealing his white Infiniti car. It sounds like she might have the title somehow. It was released to Brandy, and they have a certificate of the title. He is at home. He just called in on 911. He's got a 911 only phone and was requesting law enforcement contact.
1: 615, I copy.
0: 1924.

0: 19.
1: Excellent. We're going to be 200 block of Bridge Street, Gray Kia, Dennis Dillon plates.
0: 1938.

0: Station 25, respond to 845 Hughes Lane, space number 40 for an 80-year-old male. Fall only, no injuries, did not hit his head. He's just unable to get up.
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0: 1939.

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0: What space was that again?
1: Number 40.
0: Thank you.
1: 1943.

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1: 2201 copy. 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You can stand down per responders on scene.
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1: 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Please stand down.
3: 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Thank you.
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0: 874, Nora, William Henry.
1: Your plate returns clear to a 2020 Honda Civic, expires 1 of 27, to Randy Ricardo Cifuentes Bravula, Hillsboro.
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0: 768, Nora Robert King.
1: 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Expires 6 of 28 to Cindy Baird.
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0: 619, request for contact, welfare check. Contact Nancy Hinckley, 541-519-2663. She's concerned because she has not heard from son, Justin Robinson, and cannot find him. She is requesting phone contact from an officer to discuss the situation.
1: Six, I'll give you.
0: 2048.
1: Six in the back. When was our last contact? Justin.
0: Yesterday morning at Albertsons.
1: Coming, thank you.
0: 2048.

0: Excellent. You can go ahead and clear that phone contact. I told Nancy we'd give her a call if we contact Justin tonight.
1: 2053.

0: 619.
1: 619, we're going to be at 84, about the 306 eastbound. It's going to be a gray sedan. Stand by for the plate.

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1: Copy. Would you run the RO? I believe he's the passenger.
0: I don't have a date of birth or an ID number to run him, just the name.
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0: 2111.

0: Oregon Tom, Henry Victor 074. Check with that vehicle, we're going to be 2000 block of First Street.
1: And that plate is clear to a 1982 Toyota, expired 11 of 27, the Daniel Croucher.
0: Would you run the RO?

0: Daniel Raymond Croucher, born 1959. Clear. He's a respondent in a no-contact release agreement, protected party Kimberly Mankins, corrections offender, diversion with last of Downing, no alcohol, no injury where alcohol is sold, no contact with Kimberly Mankins, driving status valid.
1: Gotcha. Okay.
0: 2113.

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0: 615, your plate returns clear to 2003 Buick LeSabre, Skies 9 of 26 to Nancy Hinkley.
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0: 615, request for contact, runaway female, 13.
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0: Contact Alicia Hubert. She is at 1450 Clark Place. It's Destiny Wiley, just left on foot about 2 minutes ago. RP lost track of her around the Brooklyn School and is at home now for contact.
1: Copy, and you're up.
0: The 615 bag description of the female, she was wearing a black hoodie and tan sweats.
1: Copy.
0: Her stats and justice are height 5'2", weight 125, brown and brown.
1: Copy, thank you.
0: 2135.

0: 615. Our feeling she might be meeting up with Braden Carr, so they're trying to go to a Plum Street address.
1: Copy.
0: 2135.

show me that Braden Carr's residence on Washington. There's several juveniles up front.

Central made clear, spoke with Laura O'Neill, and it seems like the juvenile has not come by that residence at this point in time.

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0: For H Street, RP6, there's loud music coming from the address.
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0: That's right, 26048.
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1: 2209.
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1: 1221.
0: Last ablution, Lincoln, Union, San Charles, Henry, Edward, Nora. First of Colton, should be middle of Ellis and Lincoln, 823 of 08.

0: 615, I'm a wanted person.
1: 615, go ahead.
0: This will be the main event on Main Street. Our PSA employee there, she sits there, the William Conup. He's refusing to leave. He's currently laying out on the ground in front of the business and said that he's intoxicated. RB said that they have not served him there. Additional, I think county might possibly have PC on him for menacing and harassment.
1: Copy, show me route, and can you advise county?
0: Yeah, I think, yes, I can do that.
1: Show me 12-2, and would you send a DMV photo of the subject to our teams, please?
0: Awesome.

0: 52, did you copy that traffic? City's going to be out with William Kona, Elk Creek Lane. I believe that 535 has PC on him for menacing and harassment DV from last night.
1: Is that him?
2: This one here on the ground.

0: 6-9.
1: 6-9, we're making contact with the subject. He is laying on the sidewalk in front of Maid Event.

0: 615.
1: 615.
0: Did you get a hold of 532 and will he be en route?
1: 615, I think you might want to discuss this with 532. I don't know that he would need to be the one to do the arrest.
0: I copy. Can you send me his phone number to Teams?

0: 522.
1: Go ahead.
0: Do you have cell phone service? I think 615 was going to call you to discuss 535's PC.
1: Affirm, I'm back in the valley. He called me, and I'm also on the phone with Rosen.
0: Copy. I'm looking at his report, and it looks like his summary states what happened and what crime they constitute.
1: 532, copy.
0: 22-20.

0: Bye-bye.
1: I've asked the subject a few times and he's denying wanting an ambulance at this point in time.
0: 2221.

0: go ahead and start medical. Have the subject be evaluated.
1: Copy.
0: At 6-9 back, he states his pain in his back, causing him a good bit of pain where he can't walk.
1: Copy, and confirming conscious, breathing normally.
0: Confirm. Apparently significantly intoxicated.
1: 22-24.

20, Station 24, respond 1929 Main Street, Main Event Bar, for a 26-year-old male. He's complaining of back pain, causing him to be unable to walk, conscious, breathing normally. Per law enforcement on scene, he is significantly intoxicated.

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1: Put your hands clear to 2018 Ford, expires 1 of 28 to Terry and Tony Watkins.
0: Yep, Terry's a 609.
1: 609, I copied something about Terry. I didn't get the whole message.

0: Bye-bye.
1: Should we clear for my contact with Mr. Watkins? He's grandpa to the subject juvenile we were dealing with earlier, Alicia Hubert's daughter. Break. It's going to be Destiny Wiley. And Mr. Watkins stated that the juvenile was jumping on some cars in the parking lot of the backside of the post office. I'm going to run by and make sure there's no damage.
0: Hi, copy. Do you want this in that same call screen or do you want a new call screen?
1: I'll do a new call screen. Terry said he's wearing flip-flops and he was not able to catch the juvenile she took off running.
0: Copy, 2258.

0: Jimmy in the area of the post office.
1: 2259. Bond 541-519-7009. He's at 26157th Street. He says 10 minutes ago someone threw a rock at their window and broke it. He didn't see anyone, but he believes it may have been the neighbors as they called in a noise complaint there earlier. That was what 619 was out with.
0: Copy. Can I get that phone number again?
1: 541-519-7009.
0: Copy.
1: $2,300.

I'll be en route for in-person contact.

0: 649.
1: I've checked all the vehicles, and there's one postal delivery vehicle that has damage to the windshield. It looks like it may have been hit by a rock from the roadway, but I'm not sure. And I got that number on that vehicle.
0: 41.
1: The number is going to be 0215716.
0: 69, is that license plate number or a postal number?
1: It's just going to be a postal number, not a license plate.

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1: 22-7.
0: Go ahead.
1: 16th and Court Avenue. RBC, there are dogs in the backyard barking since 21:30 hours. We believe possible address will be 3345 Court, but RP was not positive.
0: Got it.
1: 22-8.

0: 605, what time did 619 respond to the noise complaint at the address with the music?
1: He arrived at 2148. He cleared at 2155.
2: Twenty-three seventeen.

0: I contacted and spoke with Amelia Croucher. She had a black-haired dog running around. That was the only barking. She's got that dog secured now inside the house. I don't hear any other dogs barking in the area. Should be clear.
1: 605, did you have traffic?
2: Affirm, show me 12-2.
1: 2319.
0: Please send it back for that dog call. That was at 3345 court.
1: Copy, 3345 court.

0: Can I kind of get Mom's phone number to Justin Robinson? I just spoke with him. Broadway, number 4.
1: Copy, Broadway 4. And he was code 4.
0: Affirm. Oh,

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1: 615.
0: You can show me clear with a report. Get a case number.
1: Number 627.
0: Copy, thank you.
1: 615, you want me to post it?
0: Affirm.
1: Copy that.

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He's good for her. Should be clear.

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0: 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She's wanting a description of Mr. Robinson. 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
1: Pardon me. 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
1: 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It's going to be a gray-colored SUV. Organ plate 594, Paul Queen Yellow.
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0: Oregon ID, Adam 230909, last of Gwynn.

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He is the respondent in a restraining order, protected parties. 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
1: 615, go ahead.
0: 615, this is Ping at 695 Campbell Street, Quality Inn, on the west side of their parking lot. We couldn't get any voices to answer, as we could just hear shuffling sounds. We're going to attempt to call back. Phone number was not in locals.

0: 609, can I get that address for that incomplete?
1: 609, I was going to call the N 695 Campbell Street, but we're watching it on Rapid SOI, so it's now moved to McDonald's. We have been unable to make voice contact.
0: Copy. I'll spin around. I was in front of Motel 6, so I'll head back that way.
1: The city unit, it looks like it's probably a vehicle from how quickly it's moving, and maybe in the McDonald's.

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0: 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I think old Pierce parked in Bacon. There was a also subject walking on the east side. I'm gonna attempt contact. Looks like he's crossing Campbell Street now.
1: Copy.

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0: 2400 block of Birch. It's a darker colored Saturn.
1: Copy.
0: Five,
1: we're taking a call for a disturbance, 1450 Clark Place. RP is going to be Alicia Hubert. She said that Destiny Whaley's daughter is attacking her and the dog was a broom.
0: Copy and roll.
1: RP is very upset. I'm using a lot of obscenities. We asked if she needs an ambulance. She stated no. She needs an officer to come remove Destiny from the home.
0: Copy.
1: 1:45. 6:09. 6:09.
0: Show me clear. I told Jesse I'd be back. I'm going to divert to the Clark Street.
1: 1:45.

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1: 6 and 5, copy. These guys are be disconnected with us. It sounds like Destiny does have a broom and maybe in her room throwing things. RB said she attacked her and the cat with the broom.

0: on the line with DRP.
1: 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She disconnected right as 615 arrived. Last update we got was that Destiny was in her room throwing things and had been beating the RP and the cat with a broom.
0: Copy, we're making contact with DRP at the front door.
1: 147.

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1: 615.
0: You can show both units clear. The RP doesn't want to press charges at this time. Both parties have gone to their bedrooms and are agreeing to stay there for the night.

0: Did we confirm that Jesse was the 911 caller?
1: He stated he called, said he wanted police because his brother wouldn't leave the car, so it sounds like it was.
0: Copy, thank you.
1: 6-9, I'm back confirming this is 911 and no voices were heard.
0: That's affirmative.
1: Hi, Kirby.
0: 207.

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0: Oregon, 079 Mary Union Union. 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
1: Plate returns clear to 2005 Saturn Ion expires 7/14 of 26 to a Jacob Brown and Deborah Brown.

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1: Show booking is clear. Nancy, Jesse, and Travis are all in the little car. They've agreed to go back to sleep.
0: 14.
1: And 6-9 back. If you also note, I gave Jesse a business card and he put down in his phone on his notes dispatch non-emergency phone number, and I explained to him that this was not a 911 issue that he could be in trouble for using 911 for something similar in the future.
0: 214.

forgot to note, on the Clark Place call, I offered crisis a few times to Alicia, and she declined that.

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1: 615.
0: Log a security check at the sports complex.
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1: Your plate is clear to 2011 Jeep Wrangler. Expires 12/27 to Bruce Devin Jean.
0: Copy.
1: 255.

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Expires 4 of 27 to a Derek Barrington, Salt Lake City.

0: sending that negative on a jet pass from Paisanos.
1: Excellent, Gary. Thank you for checking.
0: 348.

0: 609, 12th and Orion.
1: 1241.
0: 127 Oregon 003, Nora, Mary Boy.
1: Seven returns clear to 2019 Jeep Grand Cherokee, expires 6/28 to Tawny Nichols.
0: Kirby, how do we run that vehicle tonight? Can you check and see if that vehicle has been run tonight already?
1: That's negative.
0: Kirby, thank you.
1: 402.

0: request for contact.
1: Yes.
0: Justina Morrow, she's currently at 200 Campbell Street Love's Truck Stop. She said that she came here with a truck driver ex-boyfriend, and he's now picking her out, and she would like options on where she can go for the night.
1: Thanks.
0: I'll text her. I've got a phone number when you're ready.
1: Good.
0: 205-899-2119.
1: Confirming 2119.
0: Affirm.

0: phone line.
1: 6 and 9, should we clear from that phone contact? I spoke with the RP and advised her of her options. Break. And 6 and 8 back, I advised her that we do not have any available assistance at this point in time for her situation. Should we clear?
0: Five.

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0: 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Expired 4/19 of 26 to a first of Vladimir, Marysville, Washington.
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1: 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Could you call Superior for a tow on this vehicle, please?

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0: Superior would like to know if this needs to be done now or if it can wait for later on today to be towed.
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0: Copy 805.

0: will be at 2520 Campbell Street. We have Dina Tarantino is calling in on 911 for her 14-year-old daughter. She's autistic. She's breaking windows, breaking property. Mom is not able to control her. She's requesting assistance from law enforcement, and we're also going to get medics headed that way to stage.
1: Copy, 12-5 address, please.
0: 2520 Campbell Street, 2520 Campbell.
1: All right, copy.
0: State 3.
1: 18 at company as well.
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0: Station 20, Station 24. Respond Medical 2520 Campbell Street. We have law enforcement en route also. They are not on scene yet. This is for a 14-year-old female diagnosed as autistic, unable to get to baseline for approximately the last hour. She is breaking windows and damaging property. No known injuries to herself yet, but there is broken glass all over. So we're wanting medics to stage in that area.
1: Begin this 12-2.

0: was copied that units are 12-2. Mom is saying that the daughter did stab herself in the hand with some glass. We're going to have Mom step out to talk with you.
1: We have contact.

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2: 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Just advise if and when they need to proceed.

0: County Station 24, respond. Medical. This will be 3078 Resort Street for a 75-year-old female. She had a Crohn's flare-up, and today she passed a blood clot and is bleeding profusely from the rectum and vaginal area.
1: We got for the call.
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0: Can you let Crisis know that the juvenile wants to go to the ER so they can probably either be on standby or just at their direct?
1: Copy, we're on the line with Crisis right now. We'll decide. Back, do you want us to have medics come to your location?
0: They're here now.
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1: In the 3100 block of 13th Street, Christy has made a significant amount of coverage of property. They're blocking the entrance on the county property, brought a lot of items over the weekend.
0: 651, copy. I'll be in route.
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0: 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Can I get a case number?
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on her side, seizing, unresponsive, but breathing in a good pulse. Copy that. Thank you. 3-3.

Kathy. Go ahead. She has currently stopped seizing. They said that any time they attempt to move her, she starts seizing again. She is currently cold, history of seizures, but good breathing and pulse. Copy that. You can show us on scene. 9:35.

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1: 651.
0: Superior Towing has possession of that vehicle. You can show me clear.
1: 39.

0: 651 request for, I guess just reporting info about a dog at large.
1: Go ahead.
0: RP wanted to pass along info that at 430 Foothill Drive, there's a German Shepherd that often jumps its fence and is out and about. It's currently back in the yard. Request the neighbor be talked to about.

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1: 51.
0: I spoke to the owner of that German Shepherd and advised him of the city ordinance. Shall we clear?

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0: Can you show me out of the truck corral for a weed complaint?
1: Copy. Do you need a call screen or red hand?
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0: I have a county unit available. This is going to be North Cedar Road, Highway 86 by the A-frame. RP states a male pulled out in front of her in a Chevy Suburban. He is now parked on the side of the road. He's not mentally okay at this time.

0: 68 or 1260?
1: We believe it's going to be 1260. The vehicle belongs to a residence right there. It's going to be a 1995 Chevy Suburban, registered to a Jacob Peters of Baker City at 42576 Old Trail Road. 1122.
2: Yeah, 18 copy as well.
1: 1122.

0: 611-618. Just to clarify, it does sound like this will be the RO, Jacob Peters, born in 94. There is no accident. He is very upset at the situation.
1: Okay.
0: It might be involved, but there's a dead cat in the road.

61618. The Suburban's going to be teal in color with some paint oxidation to it. Non-blocking, and the RP from out of state will be in a white Honda Odyssey with Texas temps with her flashers on. Her name is Leslie.

0: 618. Just for info, per a previous call, if it is Jacob, he is an ex-Marine with PTSD.
1: Is there an officer safety in this file?
0: Negative. We've only had two contacts with him recently, and they were both in 2025, a traffic stop and a welfare check.
1: Copy.
0: 1126.

0: 618.
1: Make sure all units clear. 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He's really upset. 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Make sure all units clear. East Code 4.
0: Love 31.

12 o'eight hours.

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Brandon states that approximately 45 minutes ago, two adults, sounds like at least one's a female, were caught on camera stealing two mystery dumpling squishy children's toys. Well, 14 hours.

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0: 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Trailer plate when you're ready.
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3: Next is 989 Paul Boy Nora. Another one is 497 King Queen George. And the last one is 961 Edward Queen Victor.
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RP states her mother, an 81-year-old female, has been having difficulty breathing for about 15 minutes. It sounds to be agonal breathing.

0: 19, Joseph Monroe.
1: 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She is speaking at this time, but it sounds like her brain cognitively is not functioning properly. She is diagnosed with cancer, receiving treatment.
0: 2022, copy. Thank you for the update.
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1: 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I'll be 12-1, multiple marker removal.

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0: 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An 85-year-old female on Saturday made a movement with her hand, heard a pop. There's been significant pain in that hand since Saturday, and she's requesting transport to get it looked at. Again, Memory Lane, 3078 Resort Street.
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0: Yeah, one in custody, OLM, are you ready?
1: Repeat the name.
0: OLN. Adam. 409742.
1: Copy 1511.

0: 611.
1: I spoke to both parties. It's more civil than anything. They've agreed to allow the other parties involved to gather their things and be off the property by the 10th. It'll be a 12-1 break.
0: Go ahead.
1: You can show me en route to the 600 block of court for an open door.
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1: 12-1, and I'll give you a 12-4.
0: Copy. It looks like court in pair is your cross.
1: Corners are Courtney and Kirby Hayes.
0: Fifteen eighteen.

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0: I'll be out at 2038, number 8, or correction, 2032, number 8, for a weed complaint.
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0: Emily Thornton and Elijah Fricks at that address have 10 days to abate the wheat problem. Can you show me clear?

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1: 532.
0: I am transporting one female adult to the jail. This is a court remand. The beginning mileage is 84.9.
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0: Three copies, thank you.

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0: 532. The last time they saw the vehicle, he took a right on the West Campbell Loop.
1: 532, copy.

walking to the PD from the area Bridge Street Inn. They state that they were assisting someone with a mechanical issue in the area, and they were left stranded. They're requesting vouchers.

0: Actually, I did. The male I spoke to, his name is Anthony Ingram.
1: Copy. Are these the same two that 617 dealt with, I believe, last week?
0: It actually does appear so, yeah. They mentioned the Knights Inn, and I see that call at Knights Inn with him, with 617.
1: Hi, copy.
0: 1623. Take someone back. I'd like to include, he called on 911 for this.
1: 618 will address that issue as well.
0: 1623.
2: That's 401-1488.
0: 1623.

0: 618, have you made contact yet?
1: 1-8, negative. I'm in Rogers PD.
0: Copy. I couldn't tell if it was a female with him or not, but if it is, will you get her name? He's in a restraining order. He's the protected person, but there's still an RO with a female. Her name will be Karma.
1: 1-8, copy.
0: 1625.

0: 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No plate, no temp.
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1: Tristan Claiborne, Baker City, born in 2008, clear, valid.
0: I copy, thank you.

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1: Go ahead.
0: A temporary tag he's holding in the passenger compartment is 13465 14.

0: 203, Sunset Clear to a 2024 Hyundai Elantra, expires July 2nd to Tristan Claiborne, Baker City.
1: Sorry, thank you.
0: 1634.

Shelby Cliff, the warning driver, has no rear window to put the temp tag in. He's trying to find a